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1: 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We have 2-for-1 and selected drinks up until 8:30 p.m. and Caribbean food on sale from Lisa's Kitchen. 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
4: 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Doors open from 6 p.m. till late, and it's 100% free entry. 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We have 2-for-1 and selected drinks up until 8:30 p.m. and Caribbean food on sale from Lisa's Kitchen. 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Mr. Styley presents Nice It Nice, 100% party vibes for all mature ravers. Taking place this coming Saturday, the 20th of June, 2026, at the Soulful Cellar Bar. That's 90B, High Street, Croydon, CR01ND. 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We have a happy hour between 10 p.m. to 11 p.m, and if your birthday is in the month of June, you get it for absolutely free, but must walk with ID and come before 12 midnight. 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
2: 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Mr. Styli presents Nice It Nice, 100% party vibes for all mature ravers. Taking place this coming Saturday, the 20th of June, 2026, at the Soulful Cellar Bar. That's 90B, High Street, Croydon, CR01ND. Doors open from 10 p.m. till late, and it's free entry before 11 p.m, £10 after. Dress code smart casual, and no entry after 3 a.m. Your DJs on the night will be Mr. Styli, Lord Gellies featuring Mikey G, and DJ 50. We have a happy hour between 10 p.m. till 11 p.m, and if your birthday is in the month of June, you get in for absolutely free, but must walk with ID and come before 12 midnight. 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
1: 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Mr. Styley presents Nice It Nice, 100% party vibes for all mature ravers. Taking place this coming Saturday, the 25th of June, 2026, at the Soulful Cellar Bar. That's 90B, High Street, Croydon, CR01ND. 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We have a happy hour between 10 p.m. to 11 p.m, and if your birthday is in the month of June, you get in for absolutely free, but must walk with ID and come before 12 midnight. 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
1: Pardon me, do you have change for a quarter? 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Thank you. 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
2: 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Mr. Styley presents Nice It Nice, 100% party vibes for all mature ravers. Taking place this coming Saturday, the 20th of June, 2026, at the Soulful Cellar Bar. That's 90B, High Street, Croydon, CR01ND. 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Dress code smart casual, and no entry after 3 a.m. Your DJs on the night will be Mr. Styley, Lord Gellies featuring Mikey G, and DJ 50. We have a happy hour between 10 p.m. to 11 p.m. and if your birthday is in the month of June, you get in for absolutely free, but must walk with ID and come before 12 midnight. 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
1: 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Doors open from 6 p.m. till late, and it's 100% free entry. 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Mr. Styley presents Nice It Nice, 100% party vibes for all mature ravers. 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
1: 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Doors open from 6 p.m. till late, and it's 100% free entry. 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We have 2-for-1 and selected drinks up until 8:30 p.m. and Caribbean food on sale from Lisa's Kitchen. You're resident DJ, Mr. Styley, plus guest DJ each week. If you fancy celebrating your birthday on a Thursday night, check out www.whitelinesw16.co.uk or call now on 07-949-283-646. Mr. Styley presents Nice It Nice, 100% party vibes for all mature ravers, taking place this coming Saturday the 20th of June 2026 at the Soulful Cellar Bar. That's 90B High Street, Croydon, CR01ND. 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

mic check. You're welcome. Happy Father's Day to all UK listeners, home and abroad. Hope you enjoy the day, all you fathers out there, all you great fathers. Hope you're getting spoilt. Yeah, so today's show is the usual format. 3 hours of classic soul and reggae revival spanning 4 decades. DJ Mr. 7 bringing you the best in vinyl, best of the rest. Random selection, that's the way we roll. So let's take it back. Let's take it back to the Lovers Rock generation. Memory lane for the old and new. And there's a great Louisa Mark with a

Right, right. We all know the great Dennis Brown, many good tunes growing up. Many a good tune, many a good classics of the great D Brown. The Crown Prince, of course. And that's one of his many, many classics, the remix Silhouette. Right, let's give you a bit of taste of the old Ragamuffin. Yeah, we all remember this tune. Sure, we all had it in our collection.

Let's give that a rewind for the Rude Boy crew. The North Peckham, Camden and Gloucester crew. The South London crew. And let's not forget the East London crew. Zaya's life. Memory Lane, happy Father's Day to all the fathers out there. Hope you're all having a relaxing day. Yeah, so we're best of old and new. It's old father's time. That's the theme today, so it's all old school. Memory Lane music growing up. This is what we roll to. The great, great sounds coming out of the Caribbean. So let's celebrate Father's Day today, all. Be good to each other. Love each other.

Great sound to Berris Hammond there. And another tune for Brother E on this great Father's Day. The Great Crown Prince again is another D Brown special.

Time to the Crown Prince. Right, got a request for brother Derek and Slough. That's his Father's Day. Let's play for my brethren Derek and Slough, Derek and family. Have a good day. Here's your tune, Derek.

Right, classic sounds of Ginger Williams. I Can't Resist Your Tenderness. And here's a Joe Higgs classic ska tune. Sing along. Great words, great music.

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1: Right, let's give that a rewind. 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The great Joe Higgs, great songwriter for Bob Marley and Co. Big, big singer in the 60s and 70s. Here it is. I am the song that my enemy sings.

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1: 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Mr. Styley presents Nice It Nice, 100% party vibes for all mature ravers, taking place this coming Saturday the 20th of June 2026 at the Soulful Cellar Bar. That's 90B High Street, Croydon, CR01ND. 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
3: So welcome back, and this next track goes out to Mum. The great John Holt, can't have a show without the great, one of the many kings of reggae. So this one goes out to Mum.

Right, unfortunately, I'm gonna have to take that off. There seems to be too many crackles and jumps. So let's slip to the Hamlins. A bit of rock steady now for the rock steady. Best in the old and new on UK Pressure Radio, the Hamlins, Sentimental Reason.

Yes, that's the great, great. Phyllis Dillon. My mind went a bit blank there, so apologies. And here's a cool rule again. Going out to Brother E with a classic People Innocent Cry.

Paul Malcolm, No Gestering. So we're rolling on with the classics on this Father's Day special. And here's the great Jimmy London with another big time 70s classic.

great Jimmy London. Right, next tune, Brother E, are you listening? One of the first ever tunes we played on that stereo, integrated stereo.

going out to Brother E. It's the last one of the reggae selection on his Father's Day. And it's the great Fredlocks.

That's it from the reggae selection. So straight into the soul. It's Soul Father time on UK Pressure Radio today. So we're just spinning the old tunes, bringing back memories. And there's a great Stevie Wonder.

track, Stevie. What a way to kick off the soul selection. And it's a big, big time classic. Bit of Blue Eyed Soul.

Great Carol King. You've got a friend. And here's another classic to get you moving. It's a great Teddy.

Petty on the Blue Notes, or should I say Harold Melvin on the Blue Notes. So we're just keeping it mellow, hour and a half of great soul, four decades, best of the old and new, old father time today.

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I wish to God that he would see just love. What he is.

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That's what you get for being polite. Michael Jackson at his best. And there's the next Temptation member with a classic solo. The great Dennis Edwards. Memory Lane, Old Father Time today on UK Pressure Radio. Bring you all the great tracks. 4 decades. Stay locked.

Right, that's the great Dennis Edwards. Don't look any further. Yes, former member of the Temptations. Yep, so we're just rocking and rolling with a few old school tunes, Oh Father Time, today on this great Father's Day. So I've had a request from the 1979 crew from the Gloucester Estate. Yeah, so it's another Jackson's tune, just bringing back memories. So I hope you got your dancing shoes on. Memory Lane Music, going out to the South London crew.

0: Them no bad like we undefeated, undisputed. UK Pressure Radio. I hear I drop the big tune them. I hear I run the big tune them. I hear I run the big tune them. Yo, this is I, Marshall. From a London, England, you know. A UK Pressure Radio, you know. We don't care when no one wants to say you can't go around the thing. UK Pressure Radio. Marshall, you said that. Without no apology. Yo, this is I,
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2: 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So we're going to just hype it up a bit, then bring it down again. 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

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Junior Giscombs, the lead singer, of course, not David Joseph. 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So this is Romance. Going out to the Gloucester Grove, Ruth Peckham, Camden Crew.

0: 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Dress code smart casual, and no entry after 3 a.m. Your DJs on the night will be Mr. Styli, Lord Gellies featuring Mikey G, and DJ 50. 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

Yeah, two-step classic there. Clifford Porter, Love's Too Hard to Hide, and prior to that, Can't Stop Turning You On by Silk. So we're just sorry for the few technicalities we had earlier, now been corrected. So we're going to bring it up a bit and give you memories on a disco stale with a great Book and Newbury.

some nice British soul coming up. Bringing it back, Martin Garrow classic sounds revival. So let's give it some British street soul, taking you back. The great Ronan Delano, Intimate Connections.

Rona Delano, Best of British Street Soul, Taking You Back. Got loads of tracks still to get through, and there's a classic from Sinclair.

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So we're going to wind down as we approach the final 15. Let's give you another two-step. Then it's Coffee, going out to Rare Groovers.

Two-Step Crew. Going out to the Two-Step Crew there. 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And here is the great, great Nina Simone.

then it's over to Mr. Styly. Right, so I've decided, started on a high, so we end on a high. The great summer of 76. Frankie Valli, the Four Seasons, sing along. You all know this one. No excuses. I'm signing off. Have a good day.

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1: 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Dress code smart casual, and no entry after 3 a.m. Your DJs on the night will be Mr. Styli, Lord Gellies featuring Mikey G, and DJ 50. 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
1: 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From a London, England, you know. A UK Pressure Radio, you know. We don't care when no one wants to say you can't go around the thing. 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

0: 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Mike Anthony said, big up UK Pressure. Yes, I am.
1: 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And I'm an Errol Dunkley, original at the microphone. So you.

0: friend. And big up all Massive and big up all crew. I'm an Errol Dunkley checking out. 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
2: 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I'm going to say good morning. Good afternoon, good evening, where you are in the world. Tell Mr. Stiley, auntie. 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

0: 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What's up, DJ Rutica? 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DJ Rutica, we got yourself serving time.
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South London at the White Line. That's 232 Shottermy Road. London SW16. 1BB. Doors are open from 6 pm. We go till 12 midnight. It's free entry. And if we have a guest artist, there will be a charge. Plus Caribbean food on Silver Lisa's Kitchen. If you fancy celebrating your birthday on a Thursday night, you know the spot. White Line. Reggae Reggae Thursday. We're your resident DJ, my son, Mr. Stanley. And guest DJs each week. Hey. Empress Ayola, Rasta Charge, this one's called

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2: 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King Styly. 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
0: Wheel up now.

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0: 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Play tunes of like this. 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

0: Sonny Roger Robin, Rise Again. You see a rapper on the other side, keep it locked.
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Till it's the 90s style from Frank and Arzel Paul. Was a good friend of mine. Frankie Paul, done some shows with him in the past. If you want someone to ask him politely to come off the stage, you know. And the people, they wanted more Frankie Paul, you know. But time was ticking. I said, all right, go on, sir. The DJs, they had to play after. He went into their time, but nobody complained. And you don't get a show like that, I tell you. Then you have to ask the artist to come off the stage, you know. And the crowd's rocking as well, you know.

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So many tunes. Listen, there's how much tunes there from the past with Frankie Don't still pull there. So many. I remember I used to ask him about some of the songs there. The man was just start singing the songs there on the spot, like this one there, you know.

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Anything

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Yeah, man, Wicked and Wily. This is Tenor Stars Visionary Live, living colors, endorsing it for all the beautiful ladies around the world. You're listening.

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1: Now hear this. 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Mr. Stiley, Wicked and Wiley. Yeah, man, in the city of London. 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
3: 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Yeah, man, in the city of London, yeah? 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
12: Tell them I'm from Wadeya. Me tell them I'm from Wadeya. 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Wadeya, them I say them can't see me. They are hills of farm and the food them I feed me. From Wadeya, them I say them can't. I exercise the gift. We still see I give me bubble me so go so. 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

Mommy Carol, bless it up to you every time. 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Yeah, man, Christopher Martin, tell the people, remix style. 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

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Yeah, people, yeah. 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
0: Ooh.
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0: 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We only do a clean version on here. 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

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What's up, Mr. Styli? 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Enjoy the rest of your morning, afternoon, evening, wherever you are in the world. Till next time, God bless you all. 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

Yeah, I'm going to say greetings, greetings, all you beautiful people out there. Been my friend, a friend for first of all, I'm wishing all the man there, man. And ladies there, man. To me, yes. Happy Father's Day.

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3: Yeah, once again, I've got to say welcome aboard each and every one of you. If you've just joined us, I'm Sir Higgins, and my show is called The Right Track. And yeah, glad to have you on board. Got to say a big shout out going out to each and every one of you who was down at the Balham and Tooting Social Club last night. We had a fantastic night. It was a birthday buddies mixed up with Father's Day. It was a really, really great night. Big up everyone involved in that one. It was absolutely great. It was myself and Patrick Torres playing the music, and it was really, really great night. Got to say happy belated birthday to Linda, Dorothy, and who else's birthday was it? It was Linda, Dorothy, and let me see. I can't remember the last person's name. Yeah, Linda. Oh, Yvonne. That's right. Linda, Dorothy, and Yvonne, who were celebrating their birthday on that night. Really good night. Nice little club, Balham and Tooting. Nice cheap drinks, great people. Check it out. Don't forget, this week, Friday, you've got the ladies' night, which is, happens to be the last Friday in each and every month. You've got DJ Earl spinning the disc down there. So, yeah, we'd love your support down there on that night, ladies' night. And on the Saturday, I think I'm back there on the Saturday, Social Saturday. Myself and Pepper Manzik fundraising dance for the cricket team who were playing today. I hope they won. This is Stevie Face. Track entitled In the Living Years.

0: Yeah, a beautiful song there.
1: Yeah.
0: Courtesy of Stevie Face. Track and title, Linda Living Years.

Yeah, the voice of Mr. Don Campbell from the Don Real Last Drop one more time. Check entitled Dance with My Father. Made famous, obviously, by Mr. Luther Vandross. This is Don Campbell. When I

Yeah, I gotta say a big shout out going out to my big friend Peter, who celebrated his birthday yesterday. Sorry I wasn't able to be with you, my friend. I would have loved to have been there. So wishing you a happy Father's Day and a happy Herbstrong. Rolled in water.

Yeah. How are you good people feeling out there? I hope today catches you and your loved ones in good health. Kids, I always say that the good health is so much worth, much more than the money that we got stashed away in those foreign accounts abroad. So wishing each and every one of you and your loved ones health, strength, and happiness. And good music, well, hopefully you're getting it. This is Neil Pointer, track entitled Born to Love You.

0: Yeah, that's the name of the track. Bring it on to me, the voice of Mr. Jack Radix. Project that we had Nail Point.
1: Yeah. Somebody help us.
0: And Born to Love You. This is Freddie McGregor. Song entitled Searching. Are you searching?

0: Yeah, big shout out, guys, to Lady E. Ask for a rewind on this particular song. From the top, the rail has dropped one more time.
1: See, I don't wanna seem presumptuous from your line of mind.
0: Yeah, the voice, Mr. Lloyd Brown.
1: Reggae music and
0: track entitled Main Squeeze. Yeah,

Yeah, it's gonna be the voice of Alicia Keys on that Come Down Father rhythm track. Few pieces of that rhythm track there. Columbus. Main Squeeze. I didn't play the Donna Marie piece. Adam and Eve. It was on my mind to play. About 9 more minutes left for the top of the hour. Doesn't time fly when we're having fun? This is Lorna Bennett. Track entitled Breakfast in Bed for all those

I think we got time for about one more track. Before the top of the hour, that signals the ads. The ads that pays those pesky bills out there. This is Dawn Penn. Track entitled Yes, Yes, Yes. Or is it No, No, No?

0: Yeah, back in the days with this one, Dawn Penn. Track entitled No, No, No. So good people, hope to catch you on the other side of the ads. Stay safe.
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0: Welcome back, everyone. I hope you enjoyed that last segment. I surely enjoyed playing the music to you. If you just joined us, welcome aboard. You got myself, Sir Higgins, steering that UK pressure ship nice and steady. Happy Father's Day to all you fathers out there doing the right thing. So big shout out going out to everyone out there, the silent listeners, each and every one of you on all the other social media platforms, everyone. Your company is most well appreciated. Don't forget this week, down at the Balham and Tooting Social Club, you got the Ladies' Night on the Friday. That's an event that they do the last Friday of every month. And on the Saturday, you got myself, Sir Higgins, and Baba Manzi, a little fundraiser for the cricket team who played today. I hope they won. And one more thing that I must say is that if you do enjoy my show or any of the other presenters on this station, shows from the other presenters on this fabulous radio station, that you don't be mean, you share that link. Share that UK Pressure link to all family and friends. Keep that family growing larger and larger. This is Chronics.

0: I said the voice of Mr. Chronix. News carrying Jed. On top of Bob Marley rhythm track. Stir mix.
1: Hold on, father. 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Whoa.

0: else you want from me.
1: Yeah, big up Jeffrey. He's got a tune out, Who's Gonna Love Me. I'm gonna have to listen to it first before I can feature it, Jeffrey. I'll push it on my next show, don't worry about that.
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Running For My Life, courtesy of Mr. Luciano. It's Master 8 King. I'm still in love with you.

Hey, you guys out there, do you own a three-piece suit? Do you? I'm sure you do. 102 or 3, or maybe 4 or 5.

Yeah, once again, big shout out going to Peter, wishing him a happy birthday. Yeah. Voice of Trinity. I wish I said.

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Ah, say, what a song. Voice of Mr. Peter Huntingale, track entitled The Empty Barrel, I tell ya. 12-inch disc of 45, that one. No, actually, it's not. It's a 7-inch. Yeah, it's not a 12, it's a 7-inch.

0: Higgins.
1: Office.
2: Says Mr. Holter. He said it's a jam, man.
3: We were going in, we were going there. We were going out, we were coming in. We were talking this, we were talking that.
2: 36 minutes past the hour.
3: It's a jam.
2: That means it's, what, 24 minutes to the top? I think I got my maths right this time.
3: No.

life's over. 1,000 volts of Mr. Home. Yeah, big shout out to Lorna. Hi there, Lorna. Also, big shout out to Jennifer. Hi there, Jennifer. Also, Pearl. Hi there, Pearl. And a big shout out to Coral over there in Wembley. I'm telling you. Here's the voice of Al Campbell.

0: That was the voice of Mr. Al Campbell, track entitled No Gesturing. Also made famous by who? Mr. Carl Malcolm, wasn't it?
1: Tinkle! This one by the fighting, now I'm gonna wear it. Show me that you love me, cause it's
0: Richie Stevens says, and the assassin. Show me that

Ah, so the voice of Queen Afrika. Track entitled Below the Waistline. You got about 8 moments left for the top of the hour. Top of the hour that signals a break. A few pieces on that rhythm track there. Stop the fighting. Some familiar and some not so familiar. As usual. You know what the thing says.

Yes, could be 4 more minutes left before the top of that hour. The top of the hour that signals the ads that pays those bills, the pesky bills out there. It's Barrington Levy, track entitled "To Experience."

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0: Welcome back, everyone. I hope you enjoyed that last segment. I surely enjoyed playing the music. I just got to say thank you very much for your listening ears. It's been a pleasure so far playing the music to you. So I got to say keep it locked, because guess what? The music never stops. This is Tenor Star. Yeah. Sail it.

Yes, Anne-Marie. Glad to be of assistance. Music makes the food sweeter. Yeah, I agree. Good music, that is.

Oh, I'm jealous, honey. You're going to cruise next week. Hopefully you do get some Wi-Fi. I'm sure they've got Wi-Fi on those cruises. Yeah, the voice of the Silver Tones. In the midnight hour. Yes, good people.

0: 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Yes, it's number one. One. One.
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0: That was the voice of Mr. Barry Biggs. You're gonna need me.
1: But you're gonna need me.
0: Yeah.
1: Yes, you're gonna need me.
0: And it won't be long.
1: You're gonna need me, darling. And it won't be long. Won't be long.
0: Yes, sir.

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That means there's 33 minutes left before the top. Is that right? Is my math right? I think it's right. Yeah, I think it's right. Do you want somebody?

Yeah. Sweet, sweet reggae music. 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Yeah, we just can't refuse it. Isn't that right? This is Sanchez. La, la, la, la, la. Love We Had Stays On My Mind.

Yeah, the voice of Mr. Anthony Kruger. Tulsa, I get to you. Yeah. Yeah. This is Leroy Mafia. Settle down.

I said the voice of the late great Mr. Sugar Booger Miner, the track entitled DC. Yeah, this is a sensation. Track entitled Baby Love.

Yeah, it's going to be about 15 more minutes before the top of the hour. The top of the hour, that signals the ads. And it signals the end of my show, unfortunately. But the good news is that the great vibes continues. We got another one of our professional presenters waiting in the wing to spread the UK pressure love to you good people. So make sure you keep it locked right around the clock. So keep on listening. Big up Sharon listening, and she said sounding good. Thank you, Sharon.

Yeah, a few jumps in that one there. Taking off my vinyl selection. As you can tell, by the way it sounds, I used to play that song very, very, very often.

Yeah, love me always. The voice of Dennis Brown. I said.

0: I think we have time to slip in one, probably one and a half. Yeah, one and a half tracks.
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0: Lord of mercy.

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1: This is Johnny Clark.

Yeah, got to say a big thank you for your listening ears today, good people. So good morning, good afternoon, good night, good evening. Wherever you may be in the world today, yeah, got to say a big, big thank you. And stay safe until you meet again for our next show, which is on Wednesday between the hours of 9 and 11.

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1: 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Yeah. 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

0: girl.
1: Well, this is Lyrical Fierce. I represent for DJ Finlay, UK Pressure. There is no other.
2: Yeah, welcome board, everybody. Welcome board to the musical machine that keeps you nice and sweet. The last one I just played was Lesson of Life, the sounds of one of UK's finest, Christopher Ellis, carrying his daddy's legend on and on like a train from a track. Now watch that. Yeah, it's not so much he's following his dad, you know. It's in his genes. When somebody have it in their genes, especially we have a DJ on our set named Scorcher, he's got it in his genes. Yeah, he's a genes. He got the genes. So big up to everybody locked in the camera near and far in different times. I'm big up to last present as usual, non-stop explosive music. So right now, on the right-hand side of the deck, I'm going to make you know some of the World Cup. I'm going to feature the sounds of Ginger. We've got some more Ginger. We've got some more Busy Signal. We've got a whole heap of tunes to go through tonight. So ask me no question, tell it not lie. We've got some sweet music tonight. Let's keep it like non-stop.
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Once again, it sounds of Ginger. This one's called Woman.

0: Yeah, big up to everybody that's in the capital. Big up to the silence. Yeah, big up to the list, the biggest listeners, the silence listeners. Yes, they are the biggest listeners. And big up yourself. Good job aboard the musical machine that keeps you nice and sweet. Especially rocking as you get to DJ, like you mean. Right across the people. Who will go up next? Who will we go up next? Come on, Mr. Philly. Wave there. Yeah, I'll give you a clue.
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0: Big up to Anne-Marie locked in. Thank you, sister. Honor and privilege. 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

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Right now, crowd of people, I'm here to rock your mind, your body and soul with some sweet reggae music. 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Luke D once again. 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Did he?

0: Prince Sounds on Lil Kid D. Big up to the JA Massive. Big up to the USA Massive. Big up to Europe. Big up to South Africa. Big up to the whole Africa. Big up to all the Caribbean as well. Big up to Sprout and the Bar. Wicked One and Brutal to the whole nation with good vibration. I'm going to feature another one from Ginger. This one is called Baby Is Mine. Listen to him.
1: My girlfriend is having a baby.
0: Ribby Bombs King.
1: She's having a baby.
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1: For me.
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Everything copacetic. 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Can't deny. Listen to him.

I'll put it in the tune one more time. Big up to the Birmingham and Massive, Oxford, Cambridge, and all of the crew just locked in. So pull up myself in there, you mean? Can't deny this tune. Right in the avenue, far. You know, all up a time zone. Keep it locked nonstop. Reggae show with the two songs.

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1: Right now, I'm featuring one from Mr. Peter Spence, one of the UK's finest. This one's called Someone. Yeah, why not?
2: Shoot it, man.
1: Ribby bumps gang. We be turned to tell your friend I'm back again. Reggae Mix Show.
2: Yeah.
1: Never know, I always got ready.
2: Yeah.
1: With a twist.
2: Yeah.
1: Listen, tune in, I've been in here far. What up a time zone?

0: Bless the Lord, my people. This is JJ Bond to sing right now. You're in tune to the one and only DJ Finley. We are only going to get the very best of music. Trust me on that one. Inside.
1: All right. I'm going to feature one from Nesta. Also featuring Haley. Yeah. This is a worthwhile remix. And it goes something just like this. You know what I mean now, man?

0: Blessing. 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
1: Do you feel all the love that I got straight from the heart? A work of art. Let me stop.
2: Drop dead gorgeous. 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
4: DJ Finley, would you mind playing that again?
5: Some women play a butt, my lord.
0: Pulling, oh, yeah. Which is the best? Run and stop.

hot up on the press in Sunny Drop. Yeah, this is a remix. Yeah, man, Nesta and Ailey. 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Yeah, I played her tune many, many times before. I have to find some more production for her. Big up to Terry Vibe, like to the chat room. 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La, la, la. To the WhatsApp crew, special request and a public demand. Come on, so Mr. Finna, where you find this one?

0: right up to the atmosphere on one of the kind, shock your mind each and every time. It's the Reggae Mix Show with a two song. I'm going to feature one from an artist that's been, I've been following her for a while. I even watch her cook program, Senseiya, also featuring Prodigy. Listen and tune it. This one's called Got It. Listen to him. Yeah. Non-stop, it's brought to music, right to the musical machine. 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
1: Never.
0: 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Floating is selfish. Ocean bed, we're gone. Yeah, why not?

0: I tell you, ask me no question, I'm telling no lie. You're going to get some wicked music tonight. And it goes something like this. Protege, also preaching Sensei, I should say it the other way around, whatever it is, it's got like this. God, it's this is the tune.
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0: Hey, some sicko. 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Yeah, sounds of Vice Cartel out of 18 cents. Say ya. Yeah, man. 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
1: Life.
0: Musical journey, but care upon.
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1: When times are up and when times are down. 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
4: 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But right now I'm going to feature the sounds of Randy Valentine. This one's called Lift Her Up. Listen, I'm starting to come at you. Brand new, good for each one of you.

0: You see that song that you just played a while ago? It's a very wanted song. We've been looking for that song for quite some time. That song is under arrest. You understand? You understand? You understand?
1: It's song where man play.

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You lift my up, lift my up. Right now, crowd of people coming here, club. We are far in different times of week. I hold it for me to bust each one of you. Nature Ellis, this one's called So Called Friends. Yeah.

Yeah, Reggae Mix Show with a Twist of Soul, people. Yeah, I dropped some standard for sure. Right now, New Being Queen. This one's called Still in Love. Listen to tune. Coming to your heart and strong. I'm not touch it yet.

0: tell you already, say, man, come at you hard and strong. So ask me no question, tell me no lie. You're going to get some sweet music tonight right here on UK Pressure, really.com. Nubian Queen, still in love. 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Oh, gosh.
1: Do you love me like you said you did before?
0: Turn it up a notch, Mr. Finley. Bless up the WhatsApp crew.
1: My

0: Hey.
1: Yeah, man, this is Peter Onigail alongside DJ Finley. Trust me, man, he is all that you need when it comes to sweet reggae music. Yeah, yeah? Keep it locked.
2: Right now, credit people, gonna touch your mind, your body, and soul. Who am I preaching? The sounds of JC Lodge. This one's called The Right. Yeah, you have The Right? The Right. Roots Rock Record Jam. I always listen to DJ in the Hood of Persona for Sean. Keep it that nonsense up. Once again, we go to the Robert Crew. Happy Earth Strong once again. One more year upon them. Come on, let's rock nonsense up. You are listening to the Cream in the Crowd.

Got more music to boss the EJ1. Yes, indeed, nice and sweet. Listen to the silence since you're booked up to the new little work on board. Listen to Olin. Big up to the whole of the Hats crew.

she give me the right to love me. A bit wicked, I want to rest down. Go to the rubber crew, loving the vibes. You've got the right to hold me the right. Right now, crowd of people, one feature, one more. We've got some more tunes to bust to each one of you. Ah, Lord, we got it right here in the big one. Yes, man, it's UKPressureRadio.com. It's got sweet vibration to entertain each and one of your friends. Get out of your bed till you go right back in the bed. Always carpeted with some sweet music. Right now, listen to this tune over and over.

Keep it like it is. Sounds of Patrick Rose. One of UK's finest. Come on. Big up to everybody locked in. It's a musical journey we're going to pan. Right to the big one. Come on.

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All right, I played this the other day, and a lot of people, even the Watts, even the management, liked it. Let me play it again, yeah. Trying Times from Ginger. And then we're going to play it one more after this, and we're going to a different style of music.

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I'm going to give you some musical treats. 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Especially with rocking the jiggins to DJ Finney. So, Ron, go tell your mother, since then, I'm back again, nice and easy up to the top. Come on.

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Right now, crowd of people, listen to them remix. I like this. I'm going to use off of the Bob Marley rhythm. Listen to them. I'm going to show you something now, man. Drop some nuclear weapon. Poof, bar. 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Keep it locked. 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
1: DJ Finley, would you mind playing that again?
2: It's a way man play, but my lad. It's a way man play, but my lad. 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

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This is JJ Bone to sing right now. You're in tune to the one and only DJ Finley. We are only going to get the very best of music. Trust me on that one. Inside.

0: More of You, yeah, DJ Jazzy and the Groove Masters, More of You, in a different style, yeah, I love it, mad, ran across the people, it's gone to the Twitter Soul, and it goes like this, this one's called Come Over, Alicia. Smooth music, to your mind, body and soul, you're rocking the jiggle to DJ FN, now something to Tom, touch your mind, your body and soul. Nice and easy pressure. So we do a thing. Always keep it rocking and swing.
1: I'm coming over, baby. Light the candle, them slow.
0: Spit to the sky, funny. Aye, what goes up must come down. When DJ Finney come in town, whatever do. Get around and listen to some sweet music to your mind, buddy. So, Alicia, come over. Ah, yeah. What a way to time play.

0: that you just played a while ago is a very wanted song. We've been looking for that song for quite some time. That song is under arrest. You understand? You understand? You understand? You understand?
1: You understand? Time to take a break, but we'll be back. Don't go away now.
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So big up to everybody locked in the capital. Yes, I'm carrying a musical journey. Don't stop right here. We've got the last one. I'm coming in strong. Yeah, where is this one? Yeah, that's what the pain taught. Sound painful, eh? It's going to be sent to music. Right to the top, to the very last job. Welcome, buddy. UK Pressure Red.com.

0: Near far, hold it for time zone. 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Yeah, which one? Love in a slow motion. 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
1: You know, babe,
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1: Once again, welcome to the silent system, welcome to the new listener, welcome aboard.
0: Yes,
1: I. The musical journey I was carried upon for the last furlong.
0: Come,
1: oh, yeah. 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
0: Thing.

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Musical journey, I always carry upon. Yeah. This one's called Nico. From Nico, come find me. Yeah, come find me. And you find me right here on UKPressure.com.

0: still make some people cry, you know.
1: You're cold.
0: Sentimental feelings. Oh, gosh.
1: I'm holding tight.
0: It's, boy, Lord of mercy, Lord of mercy. Yeah, listen to him. Monique Walker, we worship you. Give thanks and praise to the Most High each and every time. Come on.

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3: 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We worship you. Money Walker, come on.

Once again, give thanks and praise to the Most High. We can win it for us tonight, trust me. What a musical gentleman, care upon you. We worship you. Mm-hmm. I'm pulling Mr. DJ Finney coming to your avenue for different times when you're locked into UK pressure radio. Come, got more music. Yeah. Jeff Reed. Feels so good. Listen to the avenue. Right now, credit, we're going to come at your heart from the last for long.

Come on, ladies and gentlemen. 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Feels so good. Right in the avenue near five different times. 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Oh. 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

가지고 들어보면 그런 사람에서 피니는 easy, you know. 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

0: place on Tuesday night every day, now, people. 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Yeah. Sunday morning woman. All right.
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Listen, right now, don't forget, right after me, there's another presenter coming on UKPressureRadio.com. Oh, what am I going to feature? Ah, Eddie Dalton. Yeah, Dreaming of You. I'm going to get deep like the ocean bed.

0: Well, this is Lyrical Fierce. I represent for DJ Finlay, UK Pressure. There is no other.
1: Yeah, that tune there come very short, isn't it? Very, very short. It's about a minute and a bit, yeah? A little teaser. Remember, Sad or something, try and get a proper version. Ran across the people, listen, tune.

0: DJ Finley, Richie Stevenson, run it star, run it star, run it star, run it star.
1: I had to learn this one.

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Only. 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It's where I need to be. 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I'm just well, thank you for your time and attention once again. Went over there, that show. You'll be entertained by the Reggae Me Show. I ain't racing.

pitch. So Crowder people, till next time, God bless and God keep you. Oh, what a journey, yeah? Oh, flabbergasted. Big up to everybody locked in, silence in, new listen, chat room crew, WhatsApp crew, Facebook crew. Big up yourself each and every time. Till next time, God bless you. I'm out of here. I'm going to leave you with an October London. This one tune is bad. Chocolate skin girl. Listen to you.

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Good morning, good afternoon, good evening, wherever you happen to be in and around the world. Welcome to yet another edition of The Midnight Affair, a music affair between me and you. Before we go any further, I just want to say thank you to the last presenter there for yet another fantastic show. You can join them again same time next week. We have another packed show for you tonight with great soul music to grace you with. So sit back and relax. We have the usual bag of records with classic soul, rare grooves, slow jams and soul ballads. And we have two in a row later this hour from the legend that happens to be Eddie Levert, who celebrated his 84th birthday recently. So we're going to have two in a row from him and the rest of the legendary OJs a little later this hour. We're going to start here with this classic from Tom Brown featuring Cedar Garrett on vocals. And this is A Secret Fantasy.

Oh yes, a couple of old school classics there to kick off the show. We started off with Tom Brown featuring Cedar Garrett and Secret Fantasy, and then we went into the Controllers and My Secret Fantasy. I hope you saw what I done there. But we're going to continue now with the classics, Good Grooves, here on UK Pressure Radio. And here is Unlimited Touch and Searching to Find the One.

Classic good groove here on UK Pressure Radio. And in the background here, you could hear the wonderful Lou Curtin and Just Can't Get Enough. And we started off with a really nice tune there from Unlimited Touch and a track entitled Searching to Find the One. We're going to continue here with the sound of the old school here on the Midnight Affair. And one of these days, I promise beautiful people, I'm going to do a 3-hour old school session. So stay locked for that. But in the meantime, we're going to continue here with Cameo, and this is a She's Strange.

she walks, I like the way she talks, and she turns me on with a special concern. Now I'm a different guy, and I don't compare to many. But next to her, I'm plain ordinary. Not many can see the light blue aura that surrounds the girl wherever in the world. She's a 9, a 10, a 20, 50. She's bittersweet, and a

In room 1, 2, 3, she's elusive, you see, like the invisible man in drag. And when you come to meet her, you'll never agree, or she'll be waving a skirt as a flag. Like a cold in October, she'll take you right over. It's not mean to be facetious, and that look in her eye says you're the guy she plans to spend this evening.

Oh yes, a couple of oldies but goodies there, and a couple of blasts from the past. We started off there with Cameo and She's Strange, and then playing in the background you could hear Ashford and Simpson and Solid. Have a wonderful track from Valerie Simpson in the second hour, the Soulful Lovers Hour, and a solo track she done back in 1972, so stay locked for that. As we're going to mellow things down now, and we're going to go into a jazz break here, and this is Aquarian Dream and a nice track called Gentle Thoughts.

Oh, fantastic. The Jazz Breakwaters, two exquisite, sublime tunes. First up we played for you was Aquarian Dream and Gentle Thoughts, and just played that in the background there. You could hear Coke Escovedo and Rebirth. We're going to move back to the soul, and here's a lovely song from an artist who doesn't normally sing soul, but this is from a soul LP that he'd done on Trojan Records back from 1978. And when I say this guy's massive in his own genre of music, I say he's absolutely massive. We're going to sit back now and just enjoy this tune here. I'm not going to say who it is for now, but just sit back. This is a really nice tune. Check this out. This is just nice.

Oh, we started that segment of music with an absolutely lovely tune from a legend that doesn't normally sing soul. And if I tell you, beautiful people, that is soca and calypsonian legend, the Mighty Sparrow, and a track he'd done from 1978 off a soul LP called Only a Fool. And that track we played for you was called I Just Want to Be Free. And then from another group who doesn't normally sing soul, and that was Queen and Freddie Mercury, and a track entitled Cool Cat, which was massive on the rear groove scene. We're going to have two in a row now from living legend Eddie LeVert and the rest of the wonderful OJs. And this is a classic here from the OJs, and this is Darling, Darling Baby, Sweet and Tender Love.

that he had recently. And we played for you Darling Darling Baby, Sweet and Tender Love. And in the background you could hear a nice little summer tune there called Summer Fling, which goes out to each and everybody. UK Pressure family, don't forget we have some wonderful radio shows from our fabulous presenters over the weekend and the week ahead. So remember, just keep it UK Pressure Radio. As we move into two rare groove tracks here for the groovers, and here is a nice tune from El Coco, and this is One Step Back from Love.

0: luck.
1: As I look back on the days that's gone by, I can't help but to think, what would I have done different than I did at that time? And you know what conclusion I come to is, the conclusion I come to is I would have done it just like I did it. There was days of joy and happiness and sadness and madness. The normal way of life.